Kotso, Muruti, I asked you the other time. Okay, all right. 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Kase Sotu. 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But they didn't understand. All right. But tonight, this is the headquarters of Yabasutu. All right,

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Johnny, Johnny, Johnny, Johnny, Johnny, Johnny, Johnny, Johnny, Johnny, Johnny, Johnny, Johnny, Johnny, Johnny, Johnny, Johnny, Johnny, Johnny, Johnny, Johnny, Johnny, Johnny, Johnny, Johnny, Johnny, 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

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Casually, where did we go from here? 95 FM.

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Ela unzo thotse ma metsi PCFM. 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

0: You know me and my woman, we've been going through a lot of changes for about 6 months or so. 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

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On some of the radio. 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

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How come Papi Nan fell in? Gazon never track and put money line on. 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I get the one I get anger guy. Pine and has he rally gave out, I read my well. Gave out a pinne. How come Pumande and I fell and Galarata with Pillowwood? Galarata with Pillowwood. Mesos is a rabbit hunt or in Yan Abukai. Yeah, okay. I'm going to go to the house. Aza ke nana ke tla bona se leng pa yona mo. 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

0: Orbit.
1: When the Prime Minister advises the King to prorogue Parliament, the King's rights in Section 92 must be respected. The Prime Minister must consult and furnish the King with all information or reasons, inclusive of their constitutional propriety. The King must be accorded the space and reasonable time to consider to act constitutionally. It is not right to approach the King on the basis of a self-created agency and request for the King's action. In short, the King must not be set up for failure so that the Prime Minister can overreach the King. This is important because the King cannot...
2: The office
3: of Prime Minister is vacant, and we are saying it was vacant, and we'll show why. We are saying, in the given case, after that deflection, the fact which cannot be disputed is that the then so stated Prime Minister lost majority in terms of this. He was no longer leading the support of the majority of the members of National Assembly.
4: I really can't believe it.
5: When we say that, it reminds me of, you know, the Milosevic case, Slobodan Milosevic. Do you know the case involving Slobodan Milosevic in the criminal trial for the former Yugoslavia? In that case, Slobodan Milosevic engage in the same tactics, even wanted to represent himself. Rejecting lawyers after every lawyer. But the court proceeded with the matter nonetheless. And obviously there should be cases around the world, quite apart from the Constitution, where this issue has arisen. And I'm happy when you say you'll do your research.
6: Good morning.

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4: Hello Auntie Lelo. My name is Witumelo Mahlatsi from Hammanskraal Tamalisuku. Last week Tuesday I learned about the constitution of Lesotho. Maybe I would like to explain about constitution. Constitution is the supreme law of the country. It is written a document that contains all the rules by which a country must be governed. The characteristics of a constitution. A constitution is a plan of how a country will be governed. It explains the basic structures of the government. It defines the territory of the country. It guides the three arms of the government. The three arms of the government are the judiciary. The judiciary are the courts of the law, are the courts of law that enforce the laws of the land. In Lesotho, this consists of a court of appeal, a high court, lower courts, and tribunals, the legislature. This arm makes laws and decides on how the country should be governed. In Lesotho, this consists of the king, the national assembly, and the synod. The executive, this arm carries out and enforce the decision made by legislature. In Lesotho, this consists of the king, prime minister, deputy prime minister, and ministers. The functions of the constitution. It prevents the abuse of power by the rulers. It makes sure that the rights and liberties of individuals are not jeopardized. It set out the limits of the main pillars of government, such as legislature, judicial, and executive. It regulates how a state should be governed. Please play me Song of Sanera that says Mukuba.
0: Right. 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I'm going to meet some medical marijuana. I'm going to rub a bone. 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
1: 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Re rutwe topic subjecting economics. Price elasticity of demand is a numerical measure of the responsiveness of the quantity demanded to a change in price of a product. It is also the measure of responsiveness on a dependent variable to changes in an independent variable. Until I learn PED ya ruta hore na batho ba reacta jwang hore na price tshintshile jwang. 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
2: 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I learned this in geometry. 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

0: A mi nomana to PCFM when I guess Sunne Ray, Bisua Mukuba, Mozalawaka, Harry Hekutlogana, Wena, we tutile in a baking in a sukulu, Hoga, Hemun, Harry.
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0: Stofi Stofoza, Tupeno, Menatmosa Lavaka Monarchy, PLG Shanti, Kim Master, Focalistic, PCFM, since the Prepeta Motsa Lavaka.
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1: 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My teacher taught me plant. We plant the seed. 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
0: All right, the funish. 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

0: Malume Vector Sanere, hi bohla o PCFM motswele wa ka. 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

0: J. Cole, Miguel, Power Trip, PCFM, and Medi Motswalle wa ka. 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
0: 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Momi, you go to Medisa. Ting. Let us know that we can fix the Killer Weekend Express. All that talk about Melati, Mino Melati. Hashtag good vibes only. 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Ringa ni ya pili. 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Mo to Medisa na ko. Rama mohogan sa nasa talk about super how. Hashtag your pulse. 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All right, tagi he mo PCFM. Ka jana go diena ya Louise ena le matsela shumele mitsiro bong the 19th of September 2026. It's a Saturday. It is expected to be partly cloudy and mild to slightly warm but cool at some places in the highlands. There is a possibility of 40% of scattered rain and thunder showers. 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Kill. 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Let's have a snow to WhatsApp 62009956. Let's also ring Oring Laila, Watibahe, Maria 95.6, Matala Face. One, I get a buffalo, I get a whole fellow winner, Maria. Come on, come at the face one. Are you like it? Think it, think matter face one. A bit sweet 2121956 plus 2665956. Well, let's have a snow to what's up. More hair, Robin Ona, who is Halang Nike. All right, yeah, cafe the moment. It's a cross of when I am a house on Pulella. Harzelimo, Riri, Manaki, Trigger, go high.

0: Ntate Standard FM re be metseng e le shemele metso e supileng fela ke lebile ho rengela shemele motso le mo mamedi rengela shemele motso le mo ngatla fumana dihlotsa ditaba rutlo gona ba le faphala 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
0: Is the moment of PCFM, your pulse, our beat. How is the moment of PCFM? I could like it to cry when I repeat a Mahalona Juan, gonna keep a fever who lank, but pick it against the level of Solo. I want a Mutomotsbanga who lank, Rata Malaka, let's a slim letter at Solo call ring 6200956. Let's have a snow 2121956 and +2665599956. It can come, let's have a Hawana Monomomomomedi, a good winner, a winner, a ring. Timen Express, remember.

0: Chicks, this is Lebo Hype, Kamakhalanyani 95.6. 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I'm like, you know, my brother Vidal Vikaze. 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

DJ something when I remember PCFM, so I guess what? Lento, yeah, two, I mean, I think that. Eh, don't know if you ever take a cooling, eh? In an intro, but like a cooling. You better how like a cooling. 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Until the shop, got off man of the six trends, what made you say simple and a baby king, get to defense a site since we linked up on a whole. It's a trendy lane, Jay. Eh, until the graduation of trendy lane, what made you? Hey, come on, Africa, Boroma, PCFM, who's a fuman, eh, beside Gamani Bal, Africa, Boroma, my lady, make it me alone, eh, cause Hana, look at a little one now, and about my maid, Ubani, Sebastian, and Gangani, the one as Carcel, I can't seem to look at a hole, eh, if fail, more wait, sing a focus, eh, if I fail. At the moment, how to show my fellow member of PCFM hashtag this week's trends, and my house, so that it's a mess on a good fumanum.

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0: Remember the Peace FM, Manake, Beyonce, Jay-Z. If it's someone in June, Manake, the Dogs remix. Yep, Manake, the Donk remix. Remember the Peace FM, Manake, the Chile, Mashami, the Mr. Robo. Kamara, Horena, ya, the Shimele Mutsu, Ule Munga, Rapetel, hashtag this week's trends. Look at the Hesachina fella, Hadro, the Gisa, Shilakatele Billion. So I'm going to say that we can fix it, that we can express. So I got to tell us, Manati, Mino, Manati, hashtag good vibes only. You know, Lina, Lila, Horena, Billy.
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0: Hashtag this week's trends yaruna baking ina. 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

0: 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We the PCF. 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I understand. Yes, it's a lot of film of the PCF. But relationship in cha, it is a content in cha. Hundred my thought, I can show me the medium of the PCF. I'm going to get a hundred of a hundred and one hashtag head to head. Ready? I got some already. Got help. Haggis.
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0: So that we can fix, that we can express. 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Yes, ma'am. Yes, say. My brother PCFM. 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Yeah, what about the next episode? 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

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double 9 5 6 plus 266 or 5 double 9 5 6 plus 266 or 5 double 9 5 6 Okay. 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
1: Thank
0: you for the number one. All right. Hashtag head to head, hashtag that we can fix, hashtag PCFM, hashtag your pals, our beat. Yes, go Jane, go Lilly, Waka, Naki, Kate Hapakatsuba, when I get to the Ranka, the Nagel's Hap, I get to a hole, Blanyona, it's a summer made school, but it's a like with a full Homarang Ranga, Facebook, Instagram, PCFM Lesotho X, PCFM LS, or then who TikTok, PCFM 95.6 underscore.
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0: 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I get Chilafella, when I could call on Nuko Panyazel Hemono, eh, no born, no go, and Nancy, I can't have it, and I can't have it, and I can't have it, and I can't have it, and I can't have it, and I can't have it, and tle le fihlo hlalosa gona hantle hantle o pewa keng ba

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2: Hi, Lala. 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
0: All right. 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Sell a voice note later. 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
3: Like the six ma khalanyan. 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
0: Right. 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Keep PCFM, keep the weekend fix so that we can express. So guys, talk with some Nati. Mino Manati hashtag. Yeah, we will. Good vibes only. Yeah, I'm about to lady moods. 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
0: All right, song number 2 re PCF FM kana le metsotswana fela se tsentse ke le ka hare ho mogahlelo ona jwale ke batla ho tlhokana wena o reng o reng o reng o reng
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0: 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Get top 3, how I help in a hair can a mama made you hashtag top 3 baking in a like a happy baking it can hear Hunter Hack attack a hit to hit. 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Mr. Sue Mashima, Medi Mabra PCF, Amora, Hora, the Shime, Le Miss Medi. Kitalaman, I'm a piece of a market home, I'm on a vibes with Juvie. Up next, mo botsa ka true love ya ne ka go dumela ne o tlo mo botsa ka yona.
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0: My brother PCFM, how it's a it's a tie break. Manu head to head, my brother PCFM, did you like all the cana? Eh, how it's a general lookies, a lookies, my brother PCFM, hurry, get over palazona hem. Eh, 1, 2, 3, 4, 5, 6, 1, 2, 3, 4, 5, 6, 6, 6, how it's a tie break, I'm a brother PCFM, kids and I'm a PCFM, control is a ka mohala mohala tabene re tloetsa tloetsa ka mohala mo mamedi kitsena tsene 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

0: 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Yeah, Mudo PCFM Harry. 212-1995-6 plus 266-5996. 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Hi kaba 5 to fela. Thank you. Ahead, how's that? 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
1: My life, number two.
0: And number two, Kelly, woman, my fellow, make a talk.
1: Come on, Cotton and Luna.
0: Sharp, sharp. Oh, you won't ask a tell when I had time. Abat. Mme PCFM FM ke se le jubile ke tsa tsena fela ke tsole mona ke khutla thotsa gona di hlake handle thotsa gona di hlake handle motho ba modimo tsebe mo mamedi ke ke blame a jubi e ha ha han 20 sides ka mogone tse dietsa ho ga tsena tsenne.
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1: Get out tools.
0: Cow with tongue. 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
1: Oh, King Watlam, my media at the back.
0: Oh, ah, so yeah. Fair, I have one tip. Sorry. Soon more, I had to go to. Ah, my. I don't tip it out.
1: When all right, too sorry.
0: 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Or soon more, I had to go to.
1: Oh, how I do got tell a bit.
0: Yeah, no, I'm too sorry about all. We need to have a chair now soon. Too
1: short life,
0: 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Thank you.
1: Thank
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0: So, Basakwana Balu, I need. Yeah, Basakwana Balu, me. Can't do Balu, and I see this on more. Electable. 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

0: Why are you gay?
1: Dr. Ndaba is already in the studio. So, doctor, I have a problem, right? We have a problem that I think you can solve, right? So, certain organs, as people, right? We have different size organs, right? Mm-hmm. My organ,
2: the organ,
1: is huge.
2: Size is relative.
1: My brother's one is not as big as mine. Right?
3: We can't all have big hearts.
1: Is that normal? Is it something, something that you can help my brother with?
2: I know, brother.
1: It was what you got from his maker.
2: Proportional to his BMI and height and size.
3: It's so small you can't even call it a gift.

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Ladies and gentlemen, good afternoon and welcome to This Is Vibes with Juvie. And of course, my name is Juvie Wadafimpara. How are you on this wet Saturday afternoon? I hope you are dressed warmly wherever you are at. I hope you are warm. And remember, on this show, we do not encourage people to cuddle out of wedlock. We are heavily against that. So we are not. If you are not married, no cuddles for you. Yes. No. We don't support cuddlers out of wedlock. We don't. We are totally against that. Semi Malete and the demo song is called Letlang Gopola. Kicks out the show with the sounds of Wave My Brata. Oh, My Brata. And the demo song is called DK Lady. One of my favorite tracks from the boy. I think what the boy did there, man, can never be undone. So a big shout out to him. 12 minutes past 1 o'clock. Today is the 19th of September. And if it's a birthday, happy birthday from us here at PCF Easy. On Wednesday, it was my birthday. So I'm still celebrating. I'm still celebrating up until month end. And if it's your birthday today, then happy birthday.

From Asia at Vibes with Juvie. Let me take this opportunity to thank my girl Lai Lion, folding it down. Beautiful work from 9 up until 1 o'clock. Auntie Lai Lai representing Hamu Pinyaki. Manoenyani, stand up for your own. And from now all the way to 4 o'clock, you're rocking with yours truly. Juvie Wale Pimpara bringing sexy back. And 4 o'clock, I'll be making way for Mr. Maren, who's going to take you all the way to 7 o'clock. Playing that grown folk beautiful music. So please tell all your loved ones to tune into PCF Easy right now, because the king is on the airwaves. Juvie Wale Pimpara is in the building. Lesotho, good afternoon.

0: Java, Inkabiyam, Aungkabiyam. It's Java, and the name of the song is called Before. Big shout out to Tadi Makutle for the beautiful red news. He'll be back again at 3 o'clock. Fiso, my love song. Ladies and gentlemen, the time is gone. At 29 minutes before 2 o'clock, and it's time for us to cross over to MX. And at 2 o'clock, we are getting into that conversation. And I hope you are ready for it. I'm already getting goosebumps just thinking about the conversation we are going to have at 2 o'clock. Ladies and gentlemen, right now, let's cross over to DJ Trexler.
1: Before we do that, I have a surprise. I have a young surprise for, you know, the listeners. And,
2: okay.
1: She's in Jotim when I take a fair.
2: Ready, Baba?
1: Are you ready?
2: Yes, sir.
1: All right. My surprise is coming.
3: Hey, Ntatemotebang.
1: Hey, Nasita, how are you? I'm all right, man. Like, so I'm telling the listeners that I have a surprise, and you are the surprise.
3: Oh, my word.
1: You are the surprise. So, Princess CK, you are live on PCFM, the biggest radio station in Lesotho. How are you, and how have you been doing?
3: I'm just all right, you know.
1: Okay.
3: It's crazy, but it's all right.
1: We keep it moving.
3: We keep it moving, regardless. We trust God.
1: Oof.

0: Hey, DJ Trax, my guy, this mix was a bit personal, you know, and, you know, the weather plus the mix, it's just a horrible combination. Now people are going to be tempted now to cut a lot of wedlock. And remember, we don't support that here. We don't do that here. And, yeah, man, he'll be back again next week, Saturday. Remember, he's our resident DJ right here on PCF Easy, him together with the Warriors DJ. Unfortunately, ladies and gentlemen, I don't know if my guest is running late or they're not going to pitch at all, but this is radio, so we keep it moving. Whether you're here or you're not here, we just keep it moving. And during the course of the week, something, I was having a conversation with a friend of mine, and we're just discussing the whole polygamy thing, whether, you know, the pros and cons of polygamy. You know, Namahua with Bafihlile Africa, and they said we should do away with the things that we used to do, you know, things like libullo, things like stepu and so on and so forth, you know. Did that do us good as a nation, or it did us bad? Is it beneficial to us as Basotho? Now we are monogamous. One man, one woman, one man, one woman. Now that we look back and say, okay, we've been practicing this thing for decades now, is it really working for us? Or we should go back to how we used to do things, how our great forefathers used to do things with polygamy and having multiple wives. I know there's still people who are still practicing it today. Is it really working for them? I'd like to have a conversation. Actually, I had a conversation with Ndamudupi, who is you know, practicing that. Also, I want to have a conversation with that day, Apollo Ntawanya, just to sit with them and say, how does it work? Is it working? Clearly, it's working for him. And yeah. So, having said that, I once had a conversation with Ndamudupi, a good brother of mine, and he sat on that chair and we talked about polygamy. And he said, you know what, Juvie, this time around, because he came the first time, right? And we spoke about it, and, you know, and the second time he said, you know what, Juvie, second time around, I'm going to come there with my second wife. I said, what? He said, I'm going to come there with my second wife so that you understand. So it's just not me. It's myself and my second wife. And this is how we do it. So let's cross over to that conversation that I once had with Ndamudupi and his wife. Let's do this. Remember, this is a pre-recorded show. Was it a month ago? May we had a lovely conversation, and he's back, and
1: my brother.
0: Hey, good to see you. I'm not. I'm not a bad dupes. 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
1: 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So
0: 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Yeah. 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
0: That's what I
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1: Yes, yes.
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1: yes,
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1: Yes, yes.
0: 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That's number nine.
1: Yes.
0: Then impa be a thing. Ere jwale le teng. 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A be le monna eo e leng wa hae.
1: Yes.
0: How does it work ntle le go ba mokopanele?
1: Yes.
0: 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Then we are going back to the Old Testament mono modimo a accesswa ke ba priest fela. 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
1: Yes.
0: So, in other words, maybe this is the time. I don't know.
1: Yes. Yes. It's the time, Brandu. It's the time.
0: Maybe it's the time. But le high neighbor haki bibili.
1: Yes.
0: I am saying kadi palot eting with the facts that have been put down.
1: Yes.
0: Renale haritla rentse retla re bua le mme ka taba ya divorce.
1: Yes.
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1: Yeah.
2: What? Wow, wow, just pity. Just pity on Toto. 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You come up and streaky, mamma. Are you a horse? Yes. Who's out like a sausage? So for like a console mal. How no calamel la rue?
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2: 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If you know why, now how much chance? What are you doing? I'm going to give up a comment. How can I be a baby fan? Baby, you want to get a control. You're a shop. Who got a pill? Saka who just wanted the baby. What about the baby? What is that baby? Keep on. I'm a fool. What did you have to say? The report. Because oh baby, I don't know when I wanted to buy baby. I don't know. Negative outfits is a heaven that don't allow me. When negative never of
1: care.
2: Negative outfits are yes, I have to say that. Yes. Just don't go home. You meet a baby. When I tell you, Nasa, I give a how to get it. How to get in that. Baby, you be saying that to me. I'm going to go to the control. I'm going to go to the pizza. I want to tell you.
0: I'm going to go to the pizza.
2: Stop calling one that baby. They have a romantic. We don't know la ma. It's saying that baby. You want to have a control because you don't know.
1: Tell me of King and Buga born.
0: On a job of my king.
1: My king. But go on, man, turn how a bitter. Mm. In as much as it may seem or it might sound like it's just words,
0: yeah.
1: But how the baby, the my king,
0: yes,
1: Papa Ngiti,
0: yeah,
1: baby, so the my
0: sound,
1: king.
0: The sound is very different.
1: Wow, my king,
0: and the impact as well. When I will learn, how much I my king, yeah, Papa na baby. Go every time Hamazadi are baby hun, I feel belittled. Every time I hold the mogi tama ga giza ma yipe ile mo. And I have a baby.
1: Nice. Mm. Hey,
0: no, don't call me baby.
1: Yes, I baby an icon.
0: Hey. Okay, fine. I'm Papa Jikwata.
1: Yes,
0: I'm Papa Jik. Ikile hakele kuwa. Hakele patle di culture sama kuwa. Boba sadi ba. Ikile njoya 50-50 is sharp. Nyalam sadi alimu. Ube liba baby le alika. 50-50. Yes. I think you guys have to normalize. Start normalizing to have multiple girlfriends and batsiba.
1: Bradoops, please say that again. Please say that again.
3: For the record.
1: For the record. Bradoops.
0: I'm saying,
1: yes,
0: you guys,
1: yes,
0: have to start now,
1: yes,
0: to normalize it. Hogobele di girlfriend, it's a four.
2: If it
1: don't,
0: kana go elongu ene ba tse baane. Ba tse ibe hoge.
1: Yes.
0: Ba le four jalo. Yes. Ona le moga wa ba nyala ba le four jalo. From, akire poly, ana ba ibitang, monogamy.
1: Yes, monogamy, ale mo.
0: O hata na lengwa na ale mo.
1: Yes.
0: Then kiena uta la how kala umola. So in polygamy, more than one of them.
1: Yes.
0: Rata na lebana na baba.
1: Yes.
0: Rata na lebaba kaho.
1: Member of King.
2: And
1: that's
2: the only problem. Also.
1: Yeah. Yeah.
2: Yeah. Yeah. Yeah. Yeah. Yeah. Yeah. Yeah. Yeah. Yeah.
1: Yeah.
2: Yeah. Yeah. Yeah. Yeah. Yeah. Yeah. Yeah. Yeah. Yeah. Yeah. Yeah. Yeah. Yeah. Yeah. Yeah. Yeah.
1: Yeah.
2: Yeah. Yeah. Yeah. Yeah. Yeah. Yeah. Yeah. Yeah. Yeah.
0: Before you guys commit.
1: I'm going to go to the house.
0: Yes.
1: Later on also ke nahana lata mofumadi wa bobedi is ka ke surprise king twice tsebang gore lape mona re phela tshe
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1: we are fighting it.
0: We are fighting it. I want to feel the authority. 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
1: Tan.
0: You know why? Well, it's one of our bad now to get in cha. 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

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How about I have a lover who loves me. Mari, whenever I see you, I come. Why do you call me? You know I can't answer. Make me lie when I don't want to. I make someone else some kind of unknown fool. You make me stay. You make me lie. And you make someone else an unknowing fool. Are you that strong? Or is it the weakness in me? I'm a Tenoaka. Beautiful soul, a beautiful heart. I love this person dearly. But there's something that you do to me. I'm in a relationship and you know that. And I know that I'm in a relationship. But whenever I see you, whenever you call me, I get weak. Are you that strong? Or is it the weakness in me? Yo. I am already 23 minutes past 3 o'clock. Remember, our final destination is at 4 o'clock. And at 4 o'clock, I'll be making way for Mr. Mare Kataruna. Playing that grown folk beautiful music. And yeah, but we still have a good 26 minutes and a lot, 36 rather. And a lot can happen in 36 minutes. Let's do this. Her name is Natasha Benningfield and the demo song is called These Words.

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0: tsabana o tsama a tu fumana monyetla wa mo yetsa ge fumana. Beautiful, beautiful song from a Sunday Night Together with Pokayabua. And the number of the song was called Makukuno Abelo. Before this one, Bright Blue Weeping. Love, love, love, love the song. Love it, love it. What the guys did here, I love. Ladies and gentlemen, it's time for us to get into that exciting feature called the Vibe Live. And on today's Vibe Live, we'll be focusing on we will be paying our respect to Caiaphas Ntate. Let me get it right. Ntate Caiaphas Semenya, together with his wife, Me Letambuli, live at the Carnival City. And this performance was in 2006. But before we do that, let's handle the bills straight after that. Vibe Live, Me Letambuli, Ntate Caiaphas Semenya, live at the Carnival City in 2006.
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ZP! 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

0: Phil Perry, Phil Perry, happens with my friend the Montless, making up for the lost time. 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
1: 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Want to listen to this good mona maromo nate bona bo haisale o tswere ho rona ntate a could dance all night long, man. 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

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What I'm Mr. Tsepilen Tsile Hanganiso, Eric Shabby, got a hofa, the real disco music. Disco music, kintu jina hewa nisi. Real disco music, kintu jina.

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0: 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I'm a good other than that. I get it. Here and I run as long as one. How are I? What are the news? Also, I will allow it. Untas I know I didn't feel another. I can't know what he's saying. I'm almost in your quota. Also, with the arms of the other than the body. But he took all our money ever. But I'm one of my wall of the young one again, and that is the getting a little caraman. I want a little lama boat. Ever my quarter, I can it away in your boat. What I cannot have. Go on out of your tongue, okay. Mamma, I took bully. But I took bully and again.
1: Ga o ile kwano ga o ile ntate ka di ga o ile ha ke se bo gona ho etsetse jwa metsotso le shumele metso eropong le shumele metso eropong ga fale tso rena ya bo rubedi mamedi dumela
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1: e ke o sa kile ona jole tsena
2: I need to go to the house. I need to go to the house. I need to go to the house. I need to go to the house. I need to go to the house. I need to go to the house. I need to go to the house. I need to go to the house. I need to go to the house. When that I'm into what that and Alamada Maho, what that doesn't do thing. Answer who never about what that and the Ratan that did home. Didn't turn up Hajena Yata as me. One move on, one hour is anana Mujena and Rukalan. You met up to one at anana. Has to be my tatter up on a Makuba or chair party. When our party, who made the little I tell you when I was with that guy. Didn't turn up with a shop and I hold you to the Mahai.
1: Okay. Okay. Okay. Okay. Okay. Okay. Okay. Okay. Okay. Okay. Okay. Okay. Okay. Okay. Okay. Okay. Okay. Okay. Okay. Okay. Okay. Okay. Okay. Okay. Okay. Okay. Okay. Okay. Okay. Okay. Okay. Okay. Okay. Okay. Okay. Okay. Okay. Okay. Okay. Okay. Okay. Okay. Okay. Okay. Okay. Okay. Okay. Okay. Okay. Okay. Okay. Okay. Okay. Okay. Okay. Okay. Okay. Okay. Okay. Okay. Okay. Okay. Okay. Okay. Okay. Okay. Okay. Okay. Okay. Okay. Okay. Okay. Okay. Okay. Okay. Okay. Okay. Okay. Okay. Okay. Okay. Okay. Okay. Okay. Okay. Okay. Okay. Okay. Okay. Okay. Okay. Okay. Okay. Okay. Okay. Okay. Okay.

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